0: Lord, be Lord.
1: I say this, thank God Almighty, I'm free at last.
0: Well, be Lord, thank God Almighty,
1: I'm free at last.
0: Well, be Lord,
1: I say this, thank God Almighty, I'm free at last.
0: Well, be Lord, be Lord.
1: Thank God Almighty, I'm free at last.
0: My soul is a business
1: for my Lord.
0: My soul is a business
1: for my Lord.
0: My soul is a business
1: for my Lord. Thank God Almighty, I'm free at last.
2: Well, be Lord, be Lord.
0: I say this,
1: thank God Almighty, I'm free at last.
2: Well, be Lord,
0: I thank God.
1: Thank God Almighty, I'm
0: well, now one of these mornings, bright and fair, I'm going to hitch on my wing, going to try the air. Boys, I'm going up to heaven, going to sing and shout them. There won't be nobody to turn me out. I'm going to do it for the chat with the sun. I'm going to tell another world where I come from. I'm going to look up David in the heat of the day. I'm going to do the Mahatma again.

0: Well, I'm free, Lord, free, Lord.
1: I say, then thank God, money, I'm free, Lord.
2: Well, I'm free, Lord, free, Lord.
1: I say, then thank God, money, I'm free, Lord.
2: Well, I'm free, Lord, free, Lord.
0: Oh, oh,
1: thank God, money, I'm free, Lord.
0: Well, I remember the day, I remember it well.
1: So glad I'm free,
0: Lord. Boys, my soul was hanging on the hill of the hill.
1: I'm so glad I'm free,
0: Lord. Well, I looked the devil in the eye.
1: So glad I'm free,
0: Lord. I said, look here, devil, pass me by.
1: I'm so glad I'm free,
0: Lord. You can point at me with the finger of scorn. But you better be praying just as sure as you're born.
1: I'm so glad I'm fearless.
0: Well, you can talk about me just much as you please.
1: I'm so glad I'm fearless.
0: I'm going to talk about you down on my knees.
1: I'm so glad I'm fearless.
0: Tell me God calls Moses on the mountain top.
1: I'm so glad I'm fearless.
0: Guess he stamped the laws in Moses' heart.
1: I'm so glad I'm fearless.
0: Guess he's up on the mountain Jehovah's spoken.
1: I'm so glad I'm fearless.
0: Tell me out of his mouth came fire.

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0: Psalm 24. Lift up your heads, O you gates, and be lifted up, you everlasting doors, and the King of Glory shall come in. How many want the King of Glory to come in here tonight? Amen.
1: Hartlike goeiemôre luisteraars. U is weer eens ingeskakel by Eden FM, u gunsteling radiostasie en ook u gunsteling program Carpe Diem. Ons is die derde grootste in die land en dan die eerste in die Wes-Kaap. As u wil luister na Eden FM radiostasie, dan kan u luister by die volgende frekwensies: langs die kus 93.8,

To others, just a song that they sing. But since I met him, I'm happy to say thank God. To me, he's become everything. Let me say that again.

A very good morning to you, listeners. You are listening, believe it or not, even though there is nothing on air besides my voice right now, you are listening to Eden FM. We are having a bikkie van a blow maandag op a dinsdag vir môre, and having a couple of little technical issues here in the studio. But nevertheless, I am here. I am definitely here. I'm behind the mic, and we've got our fabulous Jason Stanley, who is team viewing in, and he's restarting and he's taken over, yeah, and he's doing his thing, and we should be up and running in no time at all. So yeah, please, if you could just bear with us. These things happen, people, and you know, it really is, this is how life is, isn't it? You know, we've got to, the Bible tells us that we have got to be ready in season and out of season, and so basically that means that anything can happen at any time, and we need to be ready for that. And so yeah, what does that look like for us on the daily? It just means that, Lord, when something goes wrong, I know that no matter what is going wrong, Father, that you are in control. And Father, that I can trust you. You know, so often, our default, when something like this happens, our default will be to immediately start panicking and start freaking out and start whatever. But we know that you guys love us. We know that you know, that you're wonderful listeners, and that you're going to hang in there, and that you're understanding, right? I mean, these things happen. And so we do what we have to do. A

plan, soos hulle sê in Afrikaans, né? So here we are this morning and we're just trying to sort things out, be, you know, on the back end to make sure that we bring you an awesome show. You know, fortunately, I've also been blessed with many, many words. So I can just talk and talk and talk if you want me to.

0: And there we go. We up and running. Thank you to Jason, who is just, yeah, I don't know what I would do without him. But yeah, these things happen. We have to run with the punches. And yeah, if for those of you who've just tuned in and you're going, well, Lynn, what are you talking about? We've had a couple of technical difficulties this morning. But like I said before, these things happen and we make it work. So it's going to be a cracker of a show once again today. Excited to be behind the mic and keeping you company. And yeah, just sort of your reminder this morning that life happens, things happen, and unfortunately there are things that will happen that are beyond our control. But isn't it such a reassurance for us as God's children to know that nothing is impossible with God? Absolutely nothing. And everything that we need is found in Him. Every single thing that we need, everything. I have been so pleasantly surprised, if I may say it this way, that as I read the Word of God through the years, that everything that you're going through, there is, it's in the Word, and there is a solution to it. And remember that no victory comes without a battle, but God will carry you through the battle. So there's your inspiration for the morning, my friends.
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0: Ah, the formidable Bryan Adams with Can't Stop This Thing We Started. He's also one of those dudes that's just got that like grunt in his voice that I absolutely adore. You know, in all my many years that I worked at CompuTicket, I managed lots and lots of really large concerts. And I got to see a lot of artists live, which was just such a treat for me as a fellow musician and someone that used to perform. And yeah, let's just say that I love music, and I have a very, very wide sort of range of music that I like listening to. But unfortunately, I never got to see Mr. Bryan Adams live. I wished that I had. But listen, people, we have got, it looks like, some weather coming our way. And if you have not seen yet, please keep your eyes peeled on the George Municipality's Facebook page. They are giving updates all the time, as well as obviously we will be too, letting you know what's happening. But it seems like we've got some weather coming our way, an orange level 8 warning, which means that there could be flooding of roads, formal and informal settlements may be damaged, you know, infrastructures, displacement of vulnerable communities, danger to life, disruption of traffic, mudslides, etc., etc., you know, damage to our properties, all those things that, you know, we not so long ago. So whatever it is that you can do, it looks like the weather is kind of hitting us tomorrow, and it's supposed to carry on through until the 4th. So from the 3rd to the 4th. But I want to encourage you in this morning is that there is power in prayer. And we can pray that the Lord can make this storm move and not miss our region in Jesus' name. So we stand in agreement with that today, Lord, that you, Father, that there will not be destruction, that this will not be round number 2, God. But we thank you, Father, that you move the weather, Lord God, and that it does not cause any more destruction to our beautiful region in Jesus' name.
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0: Our MC and DJ for the evening is flamboyant Mr. Paul Emmons. 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

Oh man, that's such a sexy song. Mark Anthony with I Need to Know. For those of you who don't remember or don't know who Mark Anthony is, he's actually the ex-husband of Jennifer Lopez, also a Latino, and does a lot of that kind of Latin American inspired music, which I'm absolutely crazy about. I think it's such stunning, such sexy music. If you've just joined me, it is Lynn Clute behind the mic on your Eden FM Rise and Shine Breakfast. And people, it has been 1 month since I have started at the radio station. My brain is swimming. I have learned so much. You know, even though I've was a radio presenter before, even though I've done this thing before, you come into a new space, you've got to learn the system here, you've got to learn how they do things, and it has been challenging, it has been exciting, it's been exhilarating, it's been nerve-wracking, it's been all of those things. And I think anybody going into a new job or new environment in the workplace, you're going to be faced with those things. It's just life, you know, it's just how it works. But I've been challenged and it's been great, because change is important, and it's lekker to be in a new environment and to just take on this challenge, bring my sort of stamp to the show, and bring you guys just some lekker entertainment. We know we want to keep it light while you're driving to work. So I've got a little interesting, very interesting fact here this morning. You know, they always say that women can multitask. Now, I'm really like shooting myself in the foot here now. They say women can multitask, that we're able to do, you know, several things at the same time. But according to studies, multitasking in the workplace actually reduces productivity by 40%. By 40%. So all of you bosses, all of you managers, all of you supervisors out there, oh my goodness, there's a little frog all of a sudden. Maybe keep an eye on things. Apparently, you know, according to studies, that switching between tasks takes a massive toll on efficiency. So you might want to keep an eye on that today and in the days coming.

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Wake up and let's chat.

0: And that was Kurt Darren with Captain Fundy Spundy Sailor. Come on, Lynn, get it right. And a little bit of Afrikaans Sokkie Sokkie never hurt anyone. I actually enjoy socking. I think I did mention that yesterday morning. It's that time of the morning now where we're going to say and hello to Mario Givelaar, our traffic person. I don't know what to call you, Mario. Our traffic coordinate. No, our traffic reporter. Come on, there we go. Good morning, Mario. How are you doing today?
1: Yeah, Lynn, a very, very good morning to you. Yeah, Lynn, we received an updated list of roads that is still closed until further notice on the 1st of June. It was yesterday from Maxine Besaidenhout, you know, the Chief Director for Traffic Safety in the Western Cape. The list included the following roads. It is in the Central Karoo. It is the TR33/4 Meiringspoort there in the Prince Albert area, and also the Multino Pass also there in the Beaufort West area. That is the TR58/5, and then also Aberdeen turnoff, the M369. Also the Swartberg Pass in Prince Albert area, and then there was also Klaarstroom, the access to farms, that is the OP/7045 road, also Modderdam Drift, that is in the Prince Albert area, in the Sewerweekspoort, that is in the Lensburg area, the MR309, also the Vleiland Road. It is the DR1445 in the Lensburg area. Then also Meiringspoort, the one the TR33/4 that we mentioned already in the Oudtshoorn area. And then the Oudtshoorn route to the Kangaroo Caves in the Oudtshoorn area, the TR75/2. Also the Uniondale Port and Town area, the MR401. In the Hartbees River, that is the DR1840, also Daskop there in the Blue Kloof area, the DR1

0: 165O en the DR1653, het die skeikoe also in the Boer Langkloof area, in Hassan Jacht, het is in the Langkloof Boer area, also Middelplaas in the Oudzone area, that is the DR1707, also the La Rue station, that is the DR1694, and also the Kamenasi Dam, which is still closed for until further notice, is the DR1673 in the Oudzone area. Then also the Swartberg Pass in the Oudzone area, MR369 area. And then Latergansvlei, also the Doringkloof Kallisdorp area, that is the DR1675, and also the Bobby Hanskrans, that is the DR166. Also the TR5901, that is the Prince Albert Pass, in the Neisner in Pittenburg Bay area, in Melkootfontein in Mossel Bay area, that is the DR1525. That is all the roads that is still closed until further notice. Then Maxie Gelin, we also received a note here from Maxine for the warning of orange level 5 and yellow level 2 for disruptive rainfall leading to flooding over the eastern parts of the Western Cape on Wednesday and Thursday this coming the 3rd until the 4th of June. So motorists, take a note. Yeah, Lynn, Louis Fourie in Mossel Bay, bumper to bumper situations at this moment in time, and also Voortrekker Road in Oudtshoorn, free flowing. Here in the city for all reasons, it's York Street, Neisner Road, Courtney as well as Nelson Mandela Boulevard, heavy traffic incoming and outgoing. Yeah, Lynn, we share the road with many or thousands of other drivers, and to be able to drive safely, we need to communicate with other road users. And the only way to do this effectively is also to make use of your hooter. Your hooter is used to warn other vehicles, pedestrians, and animals that they are about to move into your path and not to greet each other. Lynn, you must have a fantastic day. Greetings until tomorrow morning.
1: That's it. Thank you, Mario. And remember, everybody, safety first, especially with the upcoming weather that we're expecting, but also, of course, praying against at this time that this storm that's supposed to be raging towards us is actually, the Lord will divert it in Jesus' name, because he can do anything. Up next, we got one of my favorite artists that came onto the scene in the, was it the early 2000s? Anastasia. And just dynamic voice, woman, energy, all that kind of thing. And then we never heard from her again. Nevertheless, she cranked out this awesome tune. It's going to take you back.

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0: Apologies, let me start that again, people. 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Join the Western Cape government and go George on Friday, the 5th of June at the Blanco Community Hall. They will be launching a Getting You to Work Job Seeker Travel Voucher Program. All you need to do is bring your ID with you, come and get registered, and meet the team this Friday, 9:30 a.m. at the Blanco Community Hall to find out how this program can support your journey to employment. We've got a little bit of a soppy love song taking us through to 7 o'clock, where we will hear from Mornay Peterson with your 7 a.m. news bulletin.

Man, oh man, we're spitting out some lekker tunes this morning on Eden FM. This is Lynn Clutie behind the mic, and this is your Rise and Shine breakfast show. I trust that you are having a good morning so far, making your way to work, making your way to school, you know, preparing yourself for the day. Remember what I said about multitasking earlier, hey? Apparently, multitasking, it takes like foot, it's really not a good thing. We think that we're able to multitask, but it actually lessens productivity by 40%. Who would have thought? And then old Mario sent me a WhatsApp, and he said, apparently women really do think that they can multitask and that they can put mascara and lipstick on while they drive. Personally, I've never been able to do that, and personally, I've never even tried that. Maybe when I'm in the passenger seat, but not while I'm driving. I think that takes tremendous skill. But also, ladies, please don't do it. Wake up 5 minutes early or leave 5 minutes early or 10 minutes early so that when you get to work, you can quickly run into the bathroom and just carry on painting your face. Anyway, guys, a very good morning to you. I'm just happy to be here with you, keeping you company all the way through until 9 o'clock this morning. Of course, it is Money Matters Tuesday, and so we're going to be chatting to Etienne and Casper from Finova around about 20 to 8 this morning. So you want to just stay tuned and be educated and be informed as we're going to be talking about, you know, what it really is that accountants do, what financial statements look like, how do you manage your taxes, all of those important things, managing your risk, improving profitability, really, really interesting stuff that every single one of us needs to know. And I keep saying this, we live in an information technology rich era right now. It is important for us to inform ourselves. And so we do so at Eden FM by bringing professionals in, bringing people in that are skilled in what they do, that are professionals and, learned in what they do, to be able to help you and also just give you, you know, the know-how and upskill you a little bit. I don't know about you. I mean, I haven't been in school for many years, but I love learning new things and I love being empowered and informed. It's good for us. It's important. That's the way that God designed our brains.

0: Sitting here with this huge smile on my face, the legendary Michael Jackson. My goodness me. He knew how to do a long song, hey? He couldn't do anything sort of in small doses, could he? But yeah, what he really brought us some incredible music through the ages, didn't he? Like starting off as a kid with the Jackson 5 and then becoming an exceptionally, exceptionally a successful solo artist and until his untimely death. And I'm sure many of you have already heard, and maybe my question to you today is, have you seen the film Michael that has come out about his life, where his nephew actually plays Michael Jackson? And I think that's quite incredible. What a crazy talented family. It is so interesting to me, you know, where sometimes you'll find a family. If it's okay, use my family as an example. In my immediate family, we are four kids. Unfortunately, my sister's no longer with us, but out of the four kids, I'm the one that got the musical talent. I play keys, I sing, I've got this wild and really passionate ear for music. And then, you know, the rest of them, they love music, but they can't sing, they can't play instruments. It's not ever, you know, but they're brilliant at other things. You know, we all have our gifts, we all have our talents. However, the Jackson family, I mean, music is just in every single one of them. I mean, here is the nephew now, who's also just insanely talented. And I've seen a couple of clips here and there on YouTube of the movie and just of this awesome young man playing, you know, the part of Michael Jackson in this movie, and also, you know, just a couple of clips of him being interviewed, etc. And I haven't seen it. Tell me if you have and if it's worth seeing. But I definitely want to put that on my list of things to see. I'm just not really one of those people that likes to go to the cinema. I haven't done it in many, many years. So, yeah, I like to watch things in the comfort of my own home. But that's just me. Nevertheless, I really want to set my eyes on this movie. I think it's going to be fantastic.
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It's 7:30 and I am Lynn Clutie with your news headlines. A 19-year-old learner from Hillcrest Secondary School in Mossel Bay is among two people who were killed following a march against illegal foreign nationals in Kwanatkapa. Meanwhile, a chairperson for community safety in Mossel Bay, Leon van Dijk, says the situation has stabilised with no further incidents of violence or property damage reported since Sunday. The human impact has been significant. And Western Cape Government Environmental Affairs and Development Planning MEC Anton Bradel says that they are urging residents, businesses, farmers and municipalities to prepare for severe conditions expected across the province from Wednesday to Thursday. The NPA has welcomed the 20-year direct imprisonment sentence imposed on Anwyl Isaacs by the Montague Regional Court. And finally, Western Cape MEC of Police Oversight and Community Safety, Unroy Marais, has welcomed the expansion of Western Cape Government's Community Level Safety and Development Program. That's it for your news headlines. I will be back with a full comprehensive news bulletin at 8 o'clock.

0: 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And for dead animals on the N2, please contact SANRAL on 082.
1: Pad na daj job.

Hulle sê local is lekker, and that was Anton Meiberg with Biker Angel. What do you guys think of motorbikes? I know some people have very, very strong feelings about them. They don't enjoy a motorbike. They think that it's dangerous, which of course it is. And, you know, hubby and I think I have mentioned to you guys that we do own an adventure bike. What an adventure bike is it's actually a motorbike that can go on-road and it can go off-road on gravel and all that kind of thing. Now, husband knows better than to go wild and go riding and skidding around gravel roads with me, because I will punch him in the kidneys while he's riding. But yeah, you know, I know that, like, even in 2023, my nephew had a extremely severe a motorbike accident, very serious motorbike accident, and he got brain damaged. He was a vegetable, and it was a hideous time for us as a family. I can't even begin to explain to you. I've actually got a short video that I'll ask BK to post it on our Facebook page, then you can have a look, because after 4.5 months of us praying and believing the impossible from God, because this is the God that we serve, my nephew woke up after being diagnosed from neurosurgeons saying he's got this brain injury, he's going to be a vegetable for the rest of his life. He woke up and he started speaking, and he went on to get better and better and better, and started working again, started driving again. He got married, he started doing all the things that he used to do. And so truly nothing is impossible with the Lord. I actually really think we should post that video so that you guys can just get some inspiration today to see that, you know, really that God can do anything, you know. But I think the sort of the takeaway and the message is, yeah, is that there's some things in life that we like, and there's some things that we don't like. I mean, you know, my husband always says you can get knocked over, you can cross the road and be knocked over by a bus, so we can't live in fear, you know. But I think just for us, it's something that we enjoy. We're super, super careful. And yeah, so this is just a message to you today. Enjoy what you love, do what you love, but always be careful. Don't be irresponsible. You know, when we were younger and we thought that we were indestructible, and I mean, I often talk about this. I used to have a massive drinking problem when I was younger. Well, I mustn't say that young, because really the Lord delivered me 11 years ago, but I did stupid things. I drove under the influence of alcohol. I did all that kind of thing. But you know what? We hopefully learn from our mistakes, and we grow and we learn to be responsible. So there's a very responsible and very serious little chat from me this morning. But yeah, I want to share that good news with you. Just, you know, that my nephew is thriving. He's doing really well. And even the neurosurgeons were like, this has to be God, because there's no way that he could have been healed like this. There's nothing that we could do for him.

Tony Braxton with Unbreak My Heart. Also, one of those families I was talking about, Michael Jackson's family earlier, that is just so incredibly talented. And her and her sisters and her mother, I mean, the way that they sing together, I am such a sucker for when people get together and they sing harmony. You know, it just sounds so absolutely beautiful. And each of them has got just the most incredible voices. So yeah, it's also one of those songs that will just stand the test of time, won't it? You know, I mean, her voice is, whether you like that kind of music or not, you have to appreciate the vocal range of this woman. It's just absolutely incredible that she can do what she does with her voice. So we're about 8 minutes away, maybe 7 minutes away from 8 o'clock, where I will be reading the news, bringing you the latest news that is happening in and around our region as well as our country. Also, some weather updates for you. Of course, we have been alerted of, you know, that there is some severe weather coming, but we're also going to put our faith together and pray that it is not going to end up being like the last time. All right. Okay. So up next, we have some Dire Straits.

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The time is 8 o'clock for Eden FM News. I'm Lynn Clutie. Good morning. A 19-year-old learner from Hillcrest Secondary School in Mossel Bay is among the two people who were killed following a march against illegal foreign nationals in Kwanakape. The unrest began on Friday evening following the march. The family of the victim, Nhlamu Sambo, says he was allegedly targeted because he is Tsonga living in a predominantly Xhosa community. Sambo's sister alleges that his brother was dragged outside while he was sleeping and stabbed to death. Police have not officially linked the deaths to the riots. Hundreds and displaced foreign nationals have been temporarily housed in various community halls across the town. Silvano Shuk from Mozambique says it's better that they go home because they are not safe in South Africa. Meanwhile, the chairperson of community safety in Mossel Bay, Leon van Dijk, says that the situation has established with no further incidents of violence or property damage reported since Sunday. The human impact has been significant. He says an estimated 55 wood and iron structures were destroyed during the unrest, resulting in the displacement of affected individuals. In response to this, municipal community facilities were made available to provide temporary shelter for the displaced persons. Van Dijk said for safety and security reasons, the locations of these facilities is not being publicly disclosed. He says the facilities were secured with additional law enforcement and security personnel, ensuring the safety of all occupants and residents. And Western Cape Local Government Environmental Affairs and Development Planning MEC Anton Bredell says they are urging residents, business, farmers and municipalities to prepare for severe weather conditions expected across the province from Wednesday to Thursday. According to the SAWS, the cut-off low pressure system is expected to bring heavy rainfall, strong winds, very cold conditions and rough seas. The Garden Route and parts of the Central Kruger are likely to be affected. A level 8 warning has been issued for the eastern parts of the Garden Route, while a level 4 warning has been issued for the Central Kruger. Bredell says all government facilities and services, including schools, will operate as normal. The NPA has welcomed a 20-year direct imprisonment sentence imposed on Anvil Isaacs by the Montague Regional Court. Isaacs was convicted on 2 counts of robbery with aggravating circumstances and 1 count of housebreaking with intent to steal and theft. On the 25th of June 2024, Isaacs, acting together with an unknown accomplice, covered 2 minors in Robertson and robbed them of their cell phones. On the 16th of June 2024, Isaac broke into a family home and stole various food items before fleeing the scene. The court found that he had no remorse for his actions. NPA spokesperson Eric Nzabala says they remain committed to protecting victims and ensuring that all people enjoy the rights and freedoms guaranteed by the Constitution. Western Cape MEC of Police Oversight and Community Safety, Andre Marais, has welcomed the expansion of Western Cape Government's Community Level Safety and Development Program. The Strandfontein Safe Zone was officially launched yesterday. This follows the successful establishment of safe zones in Montrose Park and Beacon Valley. Maria says that these safe zones are being created, about to be created, and are spaces where children and young people feel safe, valued, supported, and connected to opportunities that can positively shape their future. She says the aim of the program is to provide safe and caring environments where young people can access government services, mentorship, psychosocial support, and educational guidance and social assistance. Finally, your financial indicators for the day. A short while ago, the rand traded against the US dollar at 16 rand 29 cents, the euro at 18 rand 96 cents, the British pound at 21 rand and
Gold is selling at $4,058.85 a fine ounce. Finally, your Brent crude oil will cost you $94.98 a barrel, and a Bitcoin is currently trading at $70,858.96. That is it for this news bulletin. I will be back very shortly with your weather.

let's have a little look-see at what's happening with the weather today. Of course, we know that we have some weather affecting us from tomorrow. But for today, we're looking at some rain in Oudtshoorn, Durrust and Düsseldorf with the temperatures of 11 and 14. It looks like rain all the way across the region for us. So George, Mossel Bay, Wilderness, Knysna, Sedgefield, Pettenberg Bay, 12, 14. Albertinia, Riversdale, Heidelberg, 12 and 14 as well. Carlitzdorp, Ladysmith and Zoar, 9 and 12, and Swellen, Dum, 9 and 12 as well. Uniondale, 8 and 11. And as I said, a bit of rain all the way across the district.

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Mr. Lenny Kravitz telling us it ain't over till it's over. Well, that is true. I actually didn't know that he sang that song. That's so bad of me, hey? Can you freaking believe it? But yeah, Lenny Kravitz bringing us some funky tunes as well. I've always loved his hairstyle. I just think that he's a very funky sort of oak, you know, his whole style and everything. Pretty, pretty cool. So in the next couple of minutes, we're going to be bringing you your news headlines in Isi Xhosa with Miss Snazzy Jazzy. But up until then, we have Mr. President with Coco Jumbo.

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0: Josh Groban.
1: Remember when it rained, he says, that guy's got quite a set of pipes, eh, BK? Can you sing?
2: Telling a friend yesterday that if I had to have talents, it would be either dancing or singing. And I'm horrible at both. I'm seriously horrible at both. So my thing is, then when do you actually start to learn those things?
1: Okay, so you can't sing, right?
2: Which one can you do between the two?
1: I can do both.
2: Really?
1: Yeah.
2: Oh, nice.
1: Yeah. I'm actually quite sad that you don't know that. You've been working with me for a month, and I come from an entertainment background. I've been on stage my entire life. I sing, I perform, I play keyboard, all of that stuff, and you don't know it.
2: I didn't. I literally just found out now.
1: Ladies and gentlemen, I want to introduce to you.
2: Oh, wow.
1: I want to introduce
2: to you.
1: Make
2: me a bad guy, Lynn.
1: I'm
2: going to
1: switch your mic off. Listen, I'm going to introduce to you my future Friday morning co-host, Mr. BK. Mr. BB.
2: Yeah.
1: Boo boo.
2: So we're trying to make Fridays interesting.
1: Well, as far as I'm concerned, my show's already interesting.
2: It is. More interesting. With a touch of me, of course.
1: Oh, I love you.
2: How are you doing this morning?
1: I'm doing awesome, but I really just wanted to give the listeners a little taster on a Friday morning between 8 and 9.
2: Yes.
1: You're going to be coming
2: I'm
1: on
2: so
1: with
2: looking
1: me,
2: forward to
1: and
2: it,
1: we're
2: going to
1: bring
2: I'm
1: the
2: so
1: vibes,
2: looking
1: baby.
2: Forward to it.
1: We're going to bring the vibes.
2: As long as you don't make me sing. Otherwise, then...
1: I can't promise anything. You know, anything can happen.
2: Are you going to put me on the spot like that?
1: Probably.
2: Yeah,
1: but this is why you're coming on, because you...
2: For the listener, I'll do it for the listener.
1: Yeah, otherwise, you'll do it for the love of radio, hey?
2: And also, as I come to think of it, maybe I might beg some gigs
1: you could
2: after that.
1: Okay, hang on a second. Okay, so now my heart is beating. Can you bake? Or are you now joking?
2: Mm-hmm. No, I'm going to beg some gigs from the singing.
1: Oh, my... I thought you said bake
2: no, I said
1: some
2: cakes. Yeah, by the way, now that you mentioned that, I cannot bake as well. I'm terrible at a lot of things. Guys, can I just learn one skill?
1: No, but what are you good at?
2: I'm trying to learn how to cook.
1: Okay.
2: Yes.
1: Well, with the internet...
2: I can cook mbogok.
1: Yes.
2: Do you know mbogok?
1: Is that not
2: like
1: the pup?
2: Yes.
1: Mbogok. You see, I know.
2: Yes, my grandma told me that.
1: Yes, okay.
2: So I can cook
1: mbogok. So you can cook
2: baking,
1: pup.
2: Baking is one thing that I'm learning.
1: It's a science, so it's actually not that bad, because if you stick to the recipe, you will get it through.
2: Pretty
1: and
2: much.
1: Also, these days, you can't, with the internet and with all the information that's out there, it's almost, there's no excuse why a person
2: So it
1: can't.
2: Takes some getting used to.
1: It just takes a bit of practice, that's all, you know.
2: You're giving me hope when it comes to the singing.
1: I'm giving
2: now.
1: You hope.
2: I'm,
1: and
2: I'm fired up.
1: And I want to say something.
2: Feel like the next Michael Jackson. Michael Jackson.
1: Yeah. I just want to say one nice thing, one consolation here this morning is that I always say you can't be good at everything, you know.
2: You know.
1: My husband says to me, you know, when we were first started, you know, when we got married and I moved in and all that. And then he had, you know, a hem that needed to be taken in.
2: Yes.
1: And I was like, what? Like, no, I can't sew. And he's like, and he said, these were his words, BK. I'm my husband. I hope he's not listening right now.
2: I hope he is. He's a... The way you always low-key roasting him, I'm like, I hope this guy listens to any of him.
1: That's what you get for being married to a radio presenter. But he's like, but what's wrong with you? He says,
2: yes.
1: I'm like, dude, like, please,
2: okay.
1: Have you heard me sing? Have you tasted my food? Have you heard me play the piano? You know, I mean, have you heard me do...
2: Are you paying attention?
1: Yeah, come on, you know, you can't be good at everything. And I'm like, you know... It's one of those things.
2: But
1: that
2: what makes you get used to it eventually? Is it the practice?
1: Get what now?
2: My thing is in everything that you need to learn.
1: I'm not interested in that. So I outsource it to somebody that's better than me.
2: Okay.
1: But cooking is a
2: life
1: skill.
2: Isn't that like cheating?
1: No, it's not cheating, because here's my
2: because I feel like if you outsource.
1: No, because I'm not interested. And so, yes.
2: Then why can't you learn to do it?
1: Okay, hang on a second.
2: What do you have to, as I'm saying, it's cheating,
1: guys,
2: Lynn.
1: I'm going to switch cheating. Your mic off. I'm going to switch your
2: cheating,
1: mic off.
2: Cheating to mom.
1: So you are interested in cooking, right?
2: I am.
1: So I'm not interested in sewing.
2: Okay.
1: So that's
2: got
1: why
2: you.
1: Do you understand?
2: No, got you.
1: So basically, when you're interested in something and you've got to feed your face, because if you don't, you're going to die. You know, then you got to learn. You know what I'm saying? But I mean, and then a talent, a skill, a new hobby, or something that you want to learn. You know that anybody can actually learn how to sing. Some people are naturally talented, but with a proper training, you could actually end up becoming
2: really?
1: A phenomenal. I promise you.
2: You don't say.
1: I'm going to say this now. I was in a musical production in my matric year called Little Shop of Horrors.
2: Yeah.
1: And there was a girl, and I won't mention, obviously, names, but every time she sang, we were like, my ears, they're bleeding, you know? And, you know what? A few years later, a good couple of years later, I saw her singing somewhere, and she was...
2: Brilliant.
1: I couldn't believe it. It took my breath away.
2: Consistency.
1: And she'd gone for professional vocal training. So they, you know, in vocal training, they teach you how to breathe properly, how to use your voice, how to sing, from where to sing, all that kind of thing, which a lot of people don't, it doesn't just come naturally to people. You know, even people that have born with voices that can sing, like I can, I still went for some training, you know, obviously to upskill myself. So if you really wanted to and you were prepared to make the investment, you would be able to.
2: I'm trying. We'll get there. I can cook.
1: So what can the listeners expect on a Friday between
2: On Friday, we're bringing Charlie. We're bringing entertainment. We're bringing the more fun side of the breakfast. Breakfast is fun. We're going to make it more fun.
1: Watch it.
2: So we're bringing the witty side of breakfast. We're bringing... just the jolly stuff for the morning.
1: Yes, and just a bit of banter. It's nice to have the vibe. You and I just, we feed off one another and we actually, we just flow so naturally, which is lovely. And
2: so we're going to be doing that every single Friday from 8 o'clock.
1: Yeah.
2: Bring nice vibes to the breakfast.
1: And also, BK, I think that, I mean, the listeners would have noticed by now that the show has changed a lot, you know. Obviously, every presenter has their personality.
2: Yes,
1: they have
2: yes.
1: their vibe that they bring to a show, etc., you know. And so I think, I don't know, I hope it's not been too much of a culture shock for people.
2: Yeah.
1: But the breakfast show has definitely changed a lot, and I'm still, you know, working together very closely.
2: And you're
1: with
2: so enjoying it.
1: I am enjoying it.
2: I think also that's what makes everything fun, because when you're doing something out of love, you
1: Come
2: are
1: on.
2: Able to just flow through ideas and bring your personality to it.
1: Yeah.
2: Otherwise, every single Friday we'll be doing this thing, man. So excited. Looking forward to it, by the way.
1: I am. I'm really looking forward to it as well. And we've got lots of other little goodies that we would. BK is, honestly, I'm saying this now for everybody who's listening, is my right-hand man. I don't know what I would do without him. He arranges all my interviews. He does our social media. He is dealing with 30,000 things in a day, and you're incredibly efficient.
2: Yeah.
1: And so I'm very grateful for you, BK.
2: I'm your real life Superman, Lynn. Real life Superman.
1: You are. And I
2: no,
1: call
2: man,
1: him
2: we
1: my
2: have
1: son.
2: To. We have to.
1: And we, you know, so that we can bring the goods and we can bring,
2: exactly.
1: you know, these things don't just happen. We have to make sure that we stay relevant. Mm. We need to bring the information. We need to inform people.
2: Yes.
1: We need to, you know, talk about stuff that's happening out there.
2: Yes.
1: You know, and
2: talking about that, by the way, there's other concepts that we're going to be bringing in.
1: Yes.
2: Some remedy things.
1: Yes.
2: Hashtag what's eating you. So there's just a lot to expect.
1: Yes.
2: But I'll unpack it as soon as we're done with it, and then.
1: Yeah.
2: But Fridays will be for that. Just to bring in that nice flavor and what to expect throughout the week. But there's nice new concepts that are coming through.
1: So I see we've got a little message here from somebody saying, greetings, Lynn and BK. Thank you very much. So already somebody's going, hey, listen, these two are vibing. We like what it sounds like. We like the banter. We like the laughter. Mm. Hmm?
2: Very nice. Feedback is nice.
1: Yeah.
2: Feedback is nice.
1: Yeah. And then just sort of in closing now, because it's almost time for me to say goodbye. But in closing, I just want to remind the ladies that BK is 25. He is learning how to cook. He's got Mama Lynn over here that is schooling him and
2: not
1: helping
2: only
1: him.
2: But I'm
1: also just giving him a few life lessons, and he's very much single and ready to mingle. Hey, BK.
2: Bo.
1: I love you, my brother.
2: I was just
1: going to
2: put that out there.
1: I love you, my brother.
2: Thank you so much, man. Okay. Love you so much.
1: Okay.
2: Nice wrap up. I will see you on the next one.
1: You will.

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1: A chuva tá matando muita gente no Haiti. 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

It has come to that time of the morning once again for me to love and leave you, my special friends. 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
1: Hey, these people, they don't care about the documentation. You got the ID or you got a passport, they just come and hit you. Hit it everyone. You see, I think it's a gang of people. But they got a sponsor from somebody. Yeah, it's what I think. Because they're just coming and take everything. They don't care about you as South African, you got ID, but as long as you don't speak their language, it's better we go back because we're not safe. They do it in front of the police. Yes. You see. But especially at night. 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
2: The recent public unrest in Kwanongaba followed an unapproved march which was reportedly organized as a protest against the presence of foreign nationals in the area. While the situation is now stabilized with no further incidents of violence or property damage reported since Sunday, the human impact has been significant. An estimated 55 wood and iron structures were destroyed. In response to this, the municipality activated and facilitated a coordinated humanitarian effort. From Friday 29 May, the municipality and municipal community facilities were made available to provide temporary shelter for displaced persons. For safety and security reasons, the locations of these facilities are not being publicly disclosed.
0: Umphathi worhulumente waseNtshona Koloni nemicimbi yendalo Anton Brodel uthi bakhuthaza abantu, amashishini, amafama nomasipala ukuba balungiselele iimeko zemozulu ezimbi ezinelekileyo kulo lonke liphondo ukusukela ngolwesithathu kuya ngolwesine. 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

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The time is 10:30. I'm Sebastian Coleridge with your news headlines. Good day. The Democratic Alliance in Knysna voted against the municipality's 1.5 billion rand budget during a special council meeting on the 29th of May 2026, citing concerns over affordability, financial sustainability and service delivery. Agriculture Minister John Steenhuisen has provided an update on the government's response to foot and mouth disease, outlining measures to strengthen livestock protection and improve disease management. Police are investigating the circumstances surrounding a crash that occurred on the M1 at the Crown Interchange in Johannesburg on Monday. Staying with the police, the SAPS warrant officer attached to the Hawks in KwaZulu-Natal is expected to continue testifying before the Matlanga Commission of Inquiry in Pretoria on Tuesday morning. And finally, US President Donald Trump said on Monday that Israel and Hezbollah had agreed to halt hostilities following discussions involving Israeli Prime Minister Benjamin Netanyahu and representatives linked to Hezbollah. That and your financial indicators all will follow at about 11 o'clock when we give you that complete bulletin at 11. For NFM News, I'm Sebastian Coleridge.

0: Ja, welkom terug luisteraars, jy is ingeskakel by Eden FM en ek het was vir jy voorgesê, ek het vandag een interview saam met Bokse in Yama Battle. So I do have Charmaine with me on the line. Good morning Charmaine, how are you today?
1: I'm good and you?
0: I'm fine, thank you. So we'll be chatting today and thank you for having us or having took time to talk to us today.
1: No problem.
0: So Charmaine, my first question, please tell us about yourself and where you're from.
1: Well, my name is Charmaine Lehabe. I'm 31 years old. I'm from Pretoria, but I currently reside in Johannesburg. I've been a chef for the past 10 years, and food has been something that sort of kind of saved me for myself. I've traveled to the US and to the UK to feed off my passion for food.
0: Splendid. So what inspired you to enter in Yama Battles?
1: What inspired me to join Yama Battle was to get out of my shell. This is something I have never done before. And I wanted to challenge myself. I mean, I've always watched shows like Chopped and wondered how I would fare if I was in such a competition. So I just wanted to see if I could get through and make it through and show my passion for food as well.
0: Okay, good. So Boxer Superstores is the show partner. What impact did it have on you as a contestant, having the community champions involved?
1: So for me, when I heard that Boxer was the sponsor, it was very exciting because, I mean, everybody knows the Boxer stores. I think almost any person lives next to one, and for us to be able to cook with ingredients that most people can have access to has been very exciting. It makes it very relatable to the entire nation of South Africa, so it's been very exciting. It shows us that with anything we really can create, that Boxer has in their store.
0: Okay, so Charmaine, what makes your cooking style unique? How would you say? What makes your cooking style unique?
1: My cooking style is unique because I like to take risks and I like to make food that no one actually thinks of making. So that is me. At the end of the day, I just want to be able to put South African food on the international map, and slowly but surely we will get there. So I like to take risks, put flavors that nobody ever thinks will go together, and put it on a plate and hopefully people will like it.
0: Okay, so Charmaine, how has your community reacted to your journey?
1: My community has been very excited. I've been getting messages from my family, neighbors, my grandmother, and everybody from my neighborhood, and it's been so exciting because they've tuned in week in and week out since the show has started, and yeah, they've been with me on this journey, and it's very, very heartwarming to see people support me in that sense.
0: All right. So, what was the most challenging part of the competition?
1: I think the most challenging part of the competition is trying to keep to the brief and creating food within the time limit given. It's been a hectic journey, but with creating food in a time limit, where in normal spaces you don't have someone telling you you have 10 minutes to create a dish or 40 minutes or et cetera, et cetera. So that has been a challenging thing where I believe it took me out of my shell and got me to think on my feet as quick as I could.
0: All right. So why should South Africans watch in Yama Battle?
1: I think South Africans should watch Yama Battle because, I mean, as a true South African, we all know we love meat. And I think as a true South African, we all know a nearest Boxer super retail store. So I feel like everyone should be able to watch the show and be able to create the dishes that we make on the show and recreate them and make them their own and show us that they also can do it using Boxer products that are available in store. And I think it's fun, you know, to make a bowl, we're all making food that is not so fancy, it's street food, and it's something that we all grew up on, and as much as we're trying to elevate the street food, It's something fun, it's something that we all love eating, and, you know, it's someone you can, like, the people that are on the show, someone you can relate to in some way or form, that is someone from your neighborhood that reminds you of somebody. I think people should watch this show because it's a true South African show.
0: Okay. Charmaine, thank you so much for talking with us. It was an absolute pleasure for having you on the radio today. Have yourself a wonderful day. Stay safe, stay warm.
1: Thank you so much. Enjoy your day too.
0: Thank you. You too. Bye.
1: Bye.
0: So ja, dit was Charmaine gewees en sy was een van die wenners van die bokse in ja, in Yama. 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

Here we are once again, facing one another. You looking in my eyes and I'm looking in yours, wondering what in the world went wrong. You know, it really doesn't make a whole lot of sense to sit here and try to figure out where the fault lies, whether it was your fault or whether it was mine. I guess all that really matters is that what I came here to tell you, and that is I don't think I can live my life without.

0: Very good morning, and thanks so much to Jolene for Rosa McKeer. The time is 11 o'clock. I'm Sebastian Coldries with your English news. The Democratic Alliance in the Knysna voted against the municipality's 1.5 billion rand budget during a special council meeting on the 29th of May 2026, citing concerns over affordability, financial sustainability, and severe service delivery. While the budget was approved by the ANC-led coalition and its partners, the DA argued that key politics, or actually policies, were missing and projections were unrealistic. The party highlighted a planned tariff increase, rising municipal debt, water losses, infrastructure challenges and environmental liabilities. The DA said it would continue to monitor implementation and hold the governing coalition accountable for meeting its commitments.
1: During the special council meeting on the 29th of May 2026, the DA caucus in Knysna voted against the 1.5 billion rand budget proposed by the ANC-led coalition, which was nevertheless approved. We could not support a budget that we believe is based on incomplete planning, unrealistic projections and key policy gaps, and which does not adequately respond to the municipality's most urgent service delivery challenges. While some relief is offered to indigent households, residents are facing sharp tariff increases, including electricity at 11.5%, water at 12% and refuse removal at 25%, at a time when water losses have risen beyond 47% and infrastructure failures continue without clear improvement. The municipality is also carrying escalated financial risk, including over 608 million rand in debt and environmental liabilities exceeding 600 million rand linked to sewage spills and pollution, with little clarity on how these obligations are being managed in the budget. The budget's projected surplus depends heavily on capital grants, while an underlying operating deficit remains once these are excluded, and further borrowing is planned in coming years. With declining grant performance, rising costs and deteriorating infrastructure, Knysna requires a realistic and financially sustainable budget. While the budget has been adopted, the DA will continue to hold the administration accountable for delivery and financial responsibility.
0: Agriculture Minister John Steenhuisen has provided an update on the government's response to foot and mouth disease, outlining measures to strengthen livestock protection and improve disease management. He confirmed that vaccine supply agreements have been secured with international partners and that collaboration with local institutions is underway to support effective distribution. Steenhuisen also announced plans to propose a regional vaccine bank within SADC to enhance preparedness and response capacity. The phased national strategy is aimed to containing outbreaks, supporting farmers and strengthening confidence in South Africa's agricultural sector. Police are investigating the circumstances surrounding a crash that occurred on the M1 at the Crown Interchange in Johannesburg on Monday. The incident involved two trucks and a light motor vehicle and resulted in injuries to three people. Emergency services responded to the scene and the injured individuals received medical attention. Authorities have not yet confirmed the cause of the collision and investigations are ongoing. Further details regarding the exact or extent of the injuries and the events leading up to the crash have not yet been released. Staying with the police, the South African Police Service warrant officer attached to the Hawks in KwaZulu-Natal is expected to continue testifying before the Matlanga Commission of Inquiry in Pretoria on Tuesday morning. Carl Sander began his testimony on Monday and is scheduled to provide further evidence during the ongoing proceedings. The commission is hearing testimonies from various witnesses as part of its inquiry. Details of Sander's continued evidence are expected to emerge as the hearing proceeds. U.S. President Donald Trump says on Monday that Israel and Hezbollah had agreed to halt hostilities following discussions involving Israeli Prime Minister Benjamin Netanyahu and representatives linked to Hezbollah. Trump stated that Israel would not proceed with planned military action in Beirut and that both sides had agreed to stop attacks. He also said negotiations with Iran were continuing at a rapid pace after concerns that the talks could be disrupted by Israel's military operations in Lebanon. All right, with that being said, let's have a look at your financial indicators. A short while ago, the Rand traded against the US dollar at 16.21, 18.88 to the euro, and 21.85 to the British pound. Gold is selling at $4,534.40 per fine ounce. Brent crude is $94.98 per barrel. And Bitcoin is $69,753.93. This is the end of your news bulletin, compiled by the NFM News team. Stay tuned, your weather report follows shortly.

A very good morning and welcome back. A look at your weather report for the Western, North and Southern Cape for today, Tuesday, the 2nd of June 2026. Outzone, the Rust and Desert, minimum of 13 and a max of 19 degrees with cloudy conditions. George Massabi Wilderness, Neisner, Setchville and Plettenberg Bay, 14 and a max of 18 degrees with partly cloudy weather. Albertina Rivers, then Heidelberg, 13 and a max of 18 with cloudy conditions. And then Colesdorp, Ladysmith and Zoar, 12 and a max of 18 with cloudy conditions. Swellendam, 12 and 16 with cloudy conditions, and then Uniondale 11 and a max of 17 can be expected with cloudy conditions. The weather is brought to you by the Weather Office in Cape Town. You can visit their website for more information at www.saweatherservice.co.za.

0: Die daan saam met drie van ons land en streek se grootste liedjieskrywers en sangers, Chris Philies van Mosselbaai.
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0: Michael Lund en Pieter van der Westhuizen.
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Slumbergas being a good jewels going yet in a country show. He betil in Zimbia Sumalambi in your Pulapuli Eden FM. 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
4: All right, welcome back. Right there to your voice in paradise. Goodness, what a song. What a way to start your Tuesday afternoon. I almost said morning, you know. Welcome to it. It is exactly 9 minutes past the hour of 12 o'clock. And, you know, XLF in the background there from, remember, I don't know if you still remember Eddie Murphy. A bit of young Eddie Murphy back in the day with that song, Beverly Hills Cop. And I think that was the soundtrack to that movie, you know. Yes, I don't know. Maybe I'm Norma. Norma, I think you remember this one, right? Yes, he's shaking his head and he's smiling, sitting backwards, and he says, yeah, I know, definitely, I remember that, you know. But okay, well done to the B to the K right there. Goes by the name of IMBK. Yes, IMBK, worldwide. BK stood in there for Snazu Gulwa. Good to see you, my brother. Good to see you. Looking good like always. And that is BK for you doing the news standing in for Snazu Gulwa. All right. And then coming up at about 10 past the hour as we speak, it's almost that time of the day where we focus op ons story, né? 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
1: 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Dis natuurlijk die eerste uur van die Midday Connection. Yes, it's the first hour of the Midday Connection. Time has moved on to 24 minutes past the hour of 12 o'clock. Welcome if you just joined us. The Western Cape Department of Social Development is calling on the residents to become safety parents to provide temporary emergency care to children in crisis. There's an urgent need for safety parents across the Western Cape to help vulnerable children with placements into safe and caring family environments. You don't need prior experience, just a caring heart and a safe home, and obviously the willingness to help. 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Become a safety parent. All right, there you have it. You can become a safety parent. And, you know, it's all happening on your number one in the Southern Cape. And I couldn't agree more with that, you know, stressing out the importance. You know, it's a lot of people, especially in the Southern Cape, is struggling with a job, you know, with a lot of unemployment people. So, yes, I would say the following, take note and, you know, make it a point that you do attend because unemployment job seekers in George, this is a very special announcement for you. This is especially for you, you know, join the Western Cape government and go George on Friday the 5th of June at the Blanco Community Hall from about 9:30 in the morning for the launch of the Getting You to Work Job Seeker Travel Voucher Program. So bring your ID with you, you come and register or you can get registered and meet the team this Friday at 9:30 a.m. at the Blanco Community Hall to find out how this program can support your journey to employment. All right, a very interesting initiative from Go George. All right, so yes, take that to heart and please do make sure that you make it a point that you do attend, you know, and very important, take your ID with.
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1: All right, there you have it. There you have it. CHIP repairs. It's all happening right here on your voice and palace. A musical break, and then this one will take us to, 12:30. With Julien Ferroz and McKeel, and she says, Sebastian, don't go there. Julien, my goodness, man. But anyway, here's a song from TP, and he's talking about Love is the Power. Goodness. From the self-entitled album, Teddy Pendergrass, and written Joy in the Corner. Right in the corner right there, you'll see a smiling Teddy Pendergrass on that album cover. Huh. Take it away, Teddy.

0: Oh, goodness, I've got so many things on my mind. And that's the man for you right there. Thank you so much to Jolene, for Rosa and Makir giving us the news at 12:30 in Afrikaans. Ja, nee, wat absoluut fantastisch. En dan krijg ik een boodschap hier van een man. Hierdie man is hier in die strate van George. En hy rij in een so'n rooi voertuig. Hy sê vir my, ek dink is maroon daai. Hy sê vir my, really now, Sebastian? TP this time of the day? Goodness. And he still says, yes, you can also remember and you can relate to that album cover. You know, back in the day, you had albums, LPs, you know. Yeah, way back we called them vinyls and we called them LPs, you know. That's what we called them. And Teddy Pendergrass with a smiling face there on that cover, written red, Teddy Pendergrass in black, you know, right in the right-hand corner. As you look at it, you'll see there, it's written Joy right there. Yes. That's the man for you right there, TB. And you know what's so profound about that song, the way he starts that song? It's been a long time coming, you know. You brought my love back to life with your lovely smile, baby. Goodness. Ja, nee, wat? Is nou maar so, nee. Ek weet nou nie of mense nog so ingesteld is soos back in the day, you know, you were really into the songs, you know, when you listen to the lyrics and you were listening with intent, you know, focused, and then you would read and then would listen, and some people used to write it down. I don't know if you come from that era where people used to write the lyrics down and sing along, you know, was kind of fun, you know. But I don't know, maybe you still do that. I don't know, but the music nowadays, you cannot do that, you know. But yeah, with this one, the lyric says it's all, since you came and brought me love, you've erased all the hurt and the pain I've known. Goodness. TP just knew how to put it, ne? But anyway, welcome back right there. Good song. Listen up, man. We've got a topic today. You know, we've got a topic, yes. And I want you to think about it. You know, think about it. How far do you live from the place where you were born? Goodness. Think about it. How far away do you live from the place you were born? I wonder who's going to answer me on that question. 060-505-2693. An ad break coming up, and then we're going to go back to a musical break, you know. And also coming up, I'm going to be looking at our positive thought for today. You know, that's coming your way in a couple of minutes' time. But before we do that, I think it's the weather plays the part, you know. Let's go to Highway Fisheries, and when we come back, we'll have a chat.
1: Dit ruik mos soos vis en chips kattebol, koningskos, so sê ek mos.
2: Ai, ek weet is die pad na jou hart, my eie skat. Dis mos die Highway Fisheries specialiteit, of course, die lekkerste vis en chips in George.
1: Highway Fisheries sê sy, waar is hulle geleen? My ouens by die week kan ook mos van die lekker vis en chips eet.
2: Highway Fisheries is geleen in Nelson Mandela Boulevard, die ou Sandkraalweg.
1: Dis nou lekker en gerieflik, kan ek bestellings plaas?
2: Ja, jy kan. Skakel jou hand. Wacht, hier is sy nummer. 083-710-7983.
3: Highway Fisheries vir die lekkerste vis en chips in George.
0: Alright, there we have it. Nou dat ons nou lekker vis en chips geëet het, onthou die nummer is 060-505-2693. Ja, kom ons kyk maar daar. Jy kan vir my 'n boodskapie los daar op die WhatsApp linkie 060-505-2693. Yes, I told you that I'm going to be sharing that positive thought, you know. Yeah, I need to do that, you know. It is just gone 23 minutes away from the hour of 23 minutes away from it being 1 o'clock. And about 1 o'clock, your news coming up at 1. And then, you know, it's going to be time for Jolene to grace the airwaves, you know. But yes. So, let me tell you about that, you know. Let me tell you about, goodness, I forgot my password. Have you ever done that? You know, lose your password. Goodness, yeah, it happened to me. But let me tell you this, though. How far away do you live from the place you were born? Goodness, I should have asked Jolene that question before she went, you know, when she was just done with the news. I think I should ask that question. 060-505-2693. Eden FM, hello.
4: Morgen, Sebastian. 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
0: Ja, nee, mama Dina, uit die Mosselbaai het, nee. Lekker gesels ons saam, mama Dina. Nou ja, 06-0505-2693. Remember now I told you that I'm going to be sharing that midday connection. You know, I like to share a positive thought, and it's Tuesday. And Tuesday reminds us of progress. You know, it's built step by step, you know. If you think about it, so every small effort today lays a foundation for tomorrow's success. Think about it. And even when challenges feel heavy, remember that persistence and hope carry us forward. Let's pause, you know, breathe in, breathe out, and embrace the strength within us, you know. Yeah, you never know what you're capable of until you're in a corner and, you need to rely on that inner strength, you know. Then you'll realize what I'm talking about, you know. Knowing that each moment is a chance to grow, to learn, to shine, you know, and to smile. Now, together we can turn this ordinary Tuesday into something of, you know, gratitude, courage, and endless possibilities. Do you agree with me? Yes, I totally agree with you, you know, because that is a beautiful, positive thought, even if I say it myself, you know. And then I went to go and ask Glenn Jones, what does he think about it? Glenn Jones says, Sebas, you know what? We've only just begun.

We've only just begun, goodness man, what a song. Oh goodness, what a song. What a song, we've only just begun, you know. And yes, that song, God, goodness, got so much memories attached to that one, you know. Yeah, Glenn Jones, the guy that brought us quite a good number of fantastic, actually brilliant music, you know. Think about it, taking you back to 1987 with that song. Yeah, goodness, yeah, no, definitely one of the best. Still one of the best, you know. The artist taking you to the 80s, yeah, from brought us songs like Show Me and, you know, Yeah, I Go Again. That's the man for you, Glenn Jones. Yeah, goodness, absolutely fantastic, you know. Loving every minute of it. It all happened right here on your number one in the Southern Cape. Remember now, the number is 060-505-2693. We've only just begun. The romance is not over. Yeah, what a song. Yeah, then somebody says to me on the WhatsApp line, Sebastian, why do you have to do it like that? I don't know. What do I do different? I'm always like this, you know. It's exactly 16 minutes, actually 14 minutes away from the hour of, 1 o'clock. And at about 1, it's going to be time for Jolene Ferroz and Makir to grace the airwaves. Then we cross to our Outro and Studios, where Jolene's going to be, you know, indulge you with the latest happening in the news. Werklose Werksoekers in George, hier is speciale nuus vir julle. Sluit aan by die Wes-Kaapse regering en Go George op Vrydag die 5de Junie vir die bekendstelling van die Getting You to Work Werksoeker Rybewysprogram. 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Praat van die guldige geleentheid, you know what, you stand a chance, you know, to win big. Yes. 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That's it. You're in to win. 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You stand a chance to win one of 10 fully equipped food trailers with Boxer. 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You know, I had to repeat that, you know, so that you can understand what we're talking about, you know. Brilliant stuff. All right. It is exactly 12 minutes away from the hour. An ad break coming up. I might as well squeeze in something else, you know. Right here on the Midday Connection, you know. We'll see. We'll see what we can, you know. Yes, I think this one. This one's going to be working very well, you know. Taking us to an ad break coming up. Yes, Olivia Dean. Right.

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3: Ai, ek weet is die pad na jou hart, my eie skat. Dis mos die Highway Fisheries specialiteit, of course, die lekkerste vis en chips in George.
2: Highway Fisheries sê sy, waar is hulle geleen? My ouwens by die week kan ook mos van die lekker vis en chips eet.
3: Highway Fisheries is geleen in Nelson Mandela Boulevard, die ou Sandkraalweg.
2: Dis nou lekker en gerieflik, kan ek bestellings plaas?
3: 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Skakel jou hand. Wacht, hier is sy nommer. 083-710-7983.
4: Highway Fisheries, vir die lekkerste vis en chips in George.

It is weekdays, fresh, funky and new from 12 up until 2 o'clock. That's where you'll find me. And it's almost time for the news coming up in a bit. I've got a song right here on the playlist. It's going to be taking us to, taking us to that all-important, another classic from the band, Bruno Mars. And he says, I'll risk it all. Have a listen.

0: Institute saves the lives of children just like me. 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
2: Alright, welcome back. Ja, nee, wat baie interessant hier in die dag. Welkom hier by die tweede uur en die laaste uur van die program. Jy weet, en dis nou so 22 minute oor die uur van 1 ingeskakel op jou gunsteling radiostasie 1 FM. Jou stem natuurlik hier in die hart van die paradys. It's all happening on the Midday Connection.

0: with Sebastian Coldridge.
1: All right, it's the Family Affair. It is exactly 23 minutes past the hour of, 1 o'clock. And a quick look at what the traffic holds in for today, you know. Ja, kom ons kyk hoe vandag, wat sê ons verkeersverslag, jy weet. It's a bietjie nuus, ja. I see there's an orange level 8 weather warning is out, you know. Yes, for the 3rd and the 4th of June. What can we expect with this heavy rainfall? It means that 50 to 90 millimeters of rain in the Central Karoo and in the Western Cape, or in the Western Garden Route, 150 mils to 200 mils in the Eastern Route, all right, higher in the mountains, and then the risk of all that heavy rains is localized flooding, you know, slippery roads and possibility of closures in low-lying areas, yes. And precautionary measures that I can think of is that the George municipality has activated contingency plans. Stormwater drains were cleared, sandbags prepared for high-risk zones. And what they've done, they've urged residents to avoid flooded roads, you know. Yes, please be careful. Avoid flooded roads and secure property. Stay indoors during severe weather, you know. And for motorists, I have advice for you too for this coming Wednesday and Thursday, you know. Yes, avoid unnecessary travel. Please try and do that, you know. And check local updates via the George Municipality's official channels. And, you know, for alternative, look for alternative routes depending on if flooding occurs, and expect, you know, diversions right here in the garden, especially near rivers and stormwater channels. Please be safe, you know. And we would like to encourage motorists in the Southern Cape to expect delays, you know, and hazardous driving conditions from Wednesday. From this coming Wednesday, with flooding risk in George, Uniondale, Harlem, and the surrounding Garden Route area. So please stay alert to avoid, you know, avoid anything that could happen, you know. Please stay alert and watch the official advisories to avoid flooded roads. Yes, listen to the radio. We'll keep you up to date as to, you know, what is happening with regards to that. So we cannot see what's going to happen in the future, but we can avoid certain things, you know. The number in studio is 044-884-0831. That is the number. So if you just joined us, welcome back. 060-505-2693. I will definitely have a look and see what's happening on our WhatsApp lines. You know, at about in 5 minutes' time, it's going to be time for the news headlines. That's coming your way in a bit. So, yes, loads of messages coming through. I'm going to be having a look at them now, you know. And everybody's talking about that, you know. Yes, talking about the heavy rains, you know. Yes, also got a message from the Musselbay municipality where they've posted something. Why warnings are vital, you know. Yes, go check it out. If you're in the Musselbay area, yes, please do that. Find out. We'll definitely keep you informed as to what's happening. Very good afternoon, Sebastian. I'm born in George, but staying now in Oudtshoorn, 55 kilometers from George. Thank you so much for sharing that one, you know. Yes, I've posted that earlier on. Thank you so much to BK on our Facebook page as well. How far away do you live from the place where you were born? Goodness. And yeah, one of our listeners came through to say that, yeah, Sebastian, I was born in George, but staying now in Oudtshoorn. Goodness, thank you so much. A whole 55 kilometers from from where I was born. Goodness. thank you so much for sharing that with us. You know, appreciate that. And then you can send yours to 060-505-2693. My afstand van jy is waar ek groot word. 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Nou, die nummer is 060-505-2693. Remember now, please respond on our WhatsApp line. Let me know, how far away do you live from the place you were born. Goodness, let me know on 060-505-2693. I'm going to indulge you with a song. There's a song that I've heard, you know, it's done by Sam Deep and Nia Pearl, and obviously Bootle is also in the mix right there. It's called Sheila. It's a big song. It's a big song. If you haven't heard it yet, have a listen to it. Let me know what you think about it. You heard it right here on the Midday Vibes, right here on the Midday Connection. Coming up in the next couple of minutes, your news headlines with yours truly.

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The time is 1:30. I'm Sebastian Coleridge with your news headlines. Good day. George Municipality has activated contingency plans showing an orange level 8 weather warning for heavy rainfall and severe thunderstorms expected on the 3rd and the 4th of June. The Democratic Alliance in the Western Cape has extended best wishes to learners as the June examination season begins. And the Western Cape Minister Isaac Seleko has welcomed the launch of Codeta's cashless payment pilot in Khayelitsha, describing it as a step towards modernizing the minibus taxi industry. And former Patriotic Alliance member Liam Jacobs has announced his return to the Democratic Alliance, admitting he made a mistake by leaving in 2025. That and your financial indicators all will follow at about 2 o'clock when we give you that complete bulletin at 2 for NFM News. Sebastian Coleridge.

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All right, welcome back. Right there on your voice in paradise. 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You know, it's 25 minutes away from the hour of 2 o'clock. Yes,

0: Welcome back. I hope that one just got your groove on, you know. Yes, that's what we're trying to do this afternoon. A little bit cloudy, but it's a beautiful day, you know. All right, welcome back. Let's have a look and see what's happening on our WhatsApp line, which is 060-505-2693. Indie, hello.
1: Hi, goeiemiddag, Sebastian.
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0: 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I want to put people in a lekker mood, a lekker vibe, you know. That's what we do, you know. Yeah, just loving it, man. Loving it.

EJ Mareko and Nivy, right? Song of Hope. I must say, this is one of those songs that you just cannot stand still, you know? Yeah, just gotta get you into that mood, you know? You wanna feel like doing something? A little move something, eh?

Yes, you gotta remember it, man. 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Yeah, definitely, man, definitely. But you must keep on walking, you know. Stay positive, you know. Yeah, we keep holding on. I got a message from Norba saying that, yo, Sebastian, you must see the vibe in the car right now. It's just people moving around, you know. Yeah. Yeah, I know, definitely, brother. That's how we do it, man. That's how we do it. Creating that vibe, you know. Yeah, feeling it. Yes, it will all come through, you know. Yeah, I second that, you know. Just stay positive, you know. Yeah, must be. It's a must, you know. Remember now, 060-505-269. Middag Sebastian, ek wil net vir Laverne sê, sy moet lekker verjaar, en sy moet 'n mooi dag het, nee, vir al die dames by CK Laundry. Dit kom van Veruska af, nee. Alright, Veruska and company, have a blessed day at work, you know. Yeah, all the staff right here at CK Laundry, enjoying every minute of it, right? Ha!

All right, so welcome back. Welcome back. It's Bocello, right? Your voice in paradise. Goodness, one of the songs, one of the top songs, I must tell you. I hope you enjoyed that one. You know, 060-505-2693. Loads more to come. Good music, right? On your voice in paradise. Yeah, we're going to keep it coming, you know. Yeah, just to get you going, right? Yeah, make it a lekker day, you know. Yeah, despite everything that happens, you know, so let's keep it that way. 060-505-2693. Got a message here from Vicky Neisner. She says, hi, goedemiddagse Bas. Middagse vir Auntie Lise Kamfer. 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En Auntie Lise, all the best. Middagse Bas, ek is mal oor die Song of Hope. 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Dis die song wat gespeel was op my graduation, ja, baie dankie vir die awesome program, Lucinda B en my seun Emilio B, geniet die program. dankie, sê die boodskapie nie. Alright, thank you so much for sharing that, you know, positive vibe, positive messages, that's what we want, you know. We want people to get inspired, you know, yeah, and enjoy every minute of it. Alright, 060-505-2693, that is the number. Right here in studio, coming up in a bit, an ad break coming up. But before we do that, you know, I got a song that's going to be taking us to that ad break, you know. Yeah, sounds like this. Toning it down.

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3: Been through it all.
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6: All right, through the fire and through the rain. Well, thank you so much for all the cooperation and everything that went down today. All right, so thank you so much for everyone, engaging with us and having, fun with us and having a chat with us. We appreciate that. When you're playing out with, ek gaan net speel met nog interessante enetjie, baie lang laas gehoor, en maak ons gereed vir die nuus omstreeks 2 uur in Engels.

0: Me be close to you, all right? Yes, close to you, getting us ready for the news coming up at about 2 o'clock, right here on your voice in paradise.
1: Eden FM, jou stem in die paradijs, jou nieuwe wereld. Bly altijd ongelig.

0: You're listening to NFM. The time is 2 o'clock. I'm Sebastian Coleridge with your news. Good day. George Municipality has activated contingency plans following an orange level 8 weather warning for heavy rainfall and severe thunderstorms expected on the 3rd and the 4th of June. Forecasts indicate accumulations of 50 to 90 millimeters in the Central Karoo and Western Garden Route, with up to 200 millimeters possible in the Eastern Garden Route and Mountains area. Municipalities' services are high on alert, with the stormwater systems cleared and sandbanks prepared. Residents in low-lying and flood-prone areas are urged to take precautionary measures, avoid flooded roads, and monitor official updates. Emergency teams remain on standby. The Democratic Alliance in the Western Cape has extended best wishes to learners as the June examination season begins. DA Education spokesperson Peter Johnson said the exams are an important milestone, particularly for grade 9 learners making subjects choices and grade 12 learners preparing for tertiary applications. He encouraged learners to use available resources, maintain consistency, study routines, and balance academic preparation with personal well-being. Johnson emphasized that success requires discipline, rest, and support from teachers, parents, and guardians, and urged learners to view the exams as an opportunity to measure progress and achieve future goals.
1: I am Peter Johnson, DA Western Cape spokesperson on education. As the June examination season begins, I would like to wish every learner across our province the very best. These exams are an important opportunity to demonstrate your hard work and prepare for the next stage of your educational journey. Stay focused, work consistently, get enough rest, and do not be afraid to ask for help when you need it. Good luck to all our learners. We believe in your potential and wish you every success.
0: Western Cape Mobility Minister Isaac Nseleko has welcomed the launch of Kodeta's cashless payment pilot in Khayelitsha, describing it as a step towards modernizing the minibus taxi industry. The system, introduced on the 1st of June, allows passengers to pay with digital cards instead of cash on two routes between Sightseeing Fuleni and Kelani. Discounts of 10 rand will apply for scholars, pensioners, and patients traveling to hospitals or clinics. Seleko said cashless car operations improve safety and convenience and urge all other taxi associations to adopt similar systems. The pilot will be closely monitored. And finally, former Patriotic Alliance member Liam Jacobs has announced his return to the Democratic Alliance, admitting he made a mistake by leaving in 2025. Jacobs apologized to the DA voters and leaders, saying he was misled by false promises and witnessed practices within the PA that conflict with his values. He criticized the PA support for the ANC, lack of internal democracy, and divisive rhetoric, while praising the DA's commitment to accountability, non-racialism, and merit-based governments. Jacob said he rejoins as an activist determined to rebuild trust and help strengthen the DA's role in South Africa. And with that being said, a look at your financial indicators, a short while ago, the rand traded against the US dollar at 16.21, and the euro at 18 rand 88, the British pound at 21 rand 85 cents. Gold is selling at $4,534.40 a fine ounce. Brent crude is $94.98 a barrel. And Bitcoin is currently trading at $69,753.93. This is the end of your news bulletin, compiled by the NFM News team. Stay tuned, your weather report follows shortly.

0: Good day.
1: All right, welcome back. A quick look at your weather report for the Western North and for the Southern Cape for tonight and tomorrow. There we go. All right, let's have a look at your weather report and see what's happening with regards to your weather report for the Western North and for the Southern Cape for tonight and tomorrow, the 3rd of June 2026. Out on the rust and days dot minimum of 11 and a max of 14 degrees can be expected with the rain that's been forecasted. Moving along to the coastal areas, that is your George Mossel Wilderness, Knysna, Sitchfield and Plettenberg Bay, 12 and a max of 14 with the rain that's been forecasted. Albertina, Leeuwarden, Heidelberg, 12 and 14 with rain. Carlsdorp, Ladysmith and Zoa, 9 in a max of 12 can be expected with rain. Then Swellen Dam, 9 in a max of 12 with rain also forecasted. And then moving along to Uniondale, 8 and a max of 11 can be expected. The weather is brought to you by the Weather Office in Cape Town. You can visit their website for more information at www.saweatherservice.co.za.
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1: 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counselor will call you back and then azani ukuthatha through yonke loo nto leyo or you can even go ku WhatsApp line yethu save the number for WhatsApp which is 060-017-9672 that is WhatsApp line 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
0: 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It's simple. Buy any 2 advertised participating products and swipe your rewards card for automatic entry. And that's it. And you are in to win. The competition runs until the 10th of August with winners announced on the 31st of August. 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

0: Op soek na gehalte kruideniersware teen sakpaspryse. 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

0: Our school morale is 90 years old, and we are having lots of fun.
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0: Our MC and DJ for the evening is flamboyant Mr. Paul Emmons. 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
1: 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Come and swing the winter away. 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
1: They were found in a shack, the empty shack that the owner wasn't there, and the owner of the shack accosted them inside the shack, and then it just ran away. They were there to take some goods for themselves. And then there are these 15-year-old then hid himself under the bed in the shack, and whilst the owner was chasing this one, and then which apparently accosted him and was dead, which we were looking for him was murder. That's murder. Yes.
0: Kusenjalo umama kaNhlamulo Patricia Sambo uthi unyana wakhe uhlasele esetyotyombeni lakhe kwaye ubuhlungu kuba ubulewe okwenja.
2: And what I heard, when that boy came here, he says he was behind the door. Ne? My boy was hiding somewhere where there is a cupboard. So I don't know what happened. Him, they never touched him because he's a Xhosa. That boy of mine, because he's a Tsonga from Limpopo, is being killed. And where they stabbed my child, I heard when I was in the mortuary yesterday, they told me they stabbed my child here, this side of the heart, which means they know that they were killing my son. And when they killed my son, when I heard my son was explaining that he said, Tsonga, I have an ID. So I don't know why they killed my son. I don't know. I'm very hurt to kill my son like a dog. I am very hurt.
0: Umasipala waseGeorge umisele izicwangciso engxamisekileyo emva kokukhutshwa kwesilumkiso semozulu sika-orange level 8 malunga nemvula enkulu elindelwe ngomso nangolwesine. 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
3: As the June examination season begins, I would like to wish every learner across our province the very best. 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
0: Kwimalikezi ezimali irandi 16 rand 22 cents, kwidola yasemelika ibe 18 rand 89 cents, kwieuro ibhondi yasebritane 21 rand 78 cents, igolide ethengisa nge-$4,537.29 eounsi ecoliweyo. 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

Well, good afternoon to the Hobbs family. It is 15:30. I'm Sebastian Coleridge with your news headlines. Good day. Western Cape Police Commissioner Lieutenant General Advocate Themba Sile Patekile says preliminary investigations indicate that a 19-year-old Mhlamula Sambu and a friend were found in someone's shack allegedly taking things for themselves. The Democratic Alliance in Knysna voted against the municipality's 1.5 billion rand budget during a special council meeting on the 29th of May 2026, citing concerns over affordability, financial sustainability and service delivery. George Municipality has activated contingency plans following an orange level 8 weather warning for heavy rainfall and severe thunderstorms expected on the 3rd and the 4th of June. The Democratic Alliance in the Western Cape has extended best wishes to learners as the June examination season begins. The educational spokesperson, Peter Johnson, MPP, said the exams are an important milestone, particularly for grade 9 learners making subject choices and grade 12 learners preparing for tertiary applications. And finally, Agriculture Minister John Steenhuisen has provided an update on the government's response to foot and mouth disease, outlining measures to strengthen livestock protection and improve disease management. That and your financial indicators all will follow at about 4 o'clock when you give it a complete bulletin at 4. For Eden FM News, I'm Sebastian Coleridge and back to the Hobbs.

0: Our school motto is 90 years old, and we are having lots of fun.
1: 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Come and swing the night away with a vibrant R&B and jazz performance of Alicia October.
0: Our MC and DJ for the evening is flamboyant Mr. Paul Emmons. 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

Lekker feel good vibes, Mr. Keith Washington with Are You Still In Love With Me? En jy hoor dit nergens anders as op jou Drive Time Show, Eden FM, jou stem in die paradijs.

0: We have an urgent message. School closures due to severe weather. All schools in the Eden and Central Karoo district will be closed on Wednesday the 3rd of June 2026 and Thursday the 4th of June 2026. And schools will open again on the 5th of June. So neem asseblief kennis, alle ouers, leerders, studente, dat alle skole in die Eden Sentraal Karoo distrik môre, dit is nou Woensdag die 3de Junie en Donderdag die 4de Junie gesluit sal wees. Skole heropen weer die 5de Junie. En op daardie noot, taking us to the 4 o'clock news, weather and financial indicators in English. Is a lekker Afrikaanse treffer. Wie sal kom nasê?
1: As jou mate ander vind,

0: Very good afternoon. It's 4 o'clock. I'm Sebastian Coleridge with your news at 4. Good day. The Western Cape Police Commissioner, Lieutenant General Advocate Thembisile Patekile, says preliminary investigations indicates that a 19-year-old Nhlamulo Sambu and a friend were found in someone's shack, allegedly taking things from themselves, or actually for themselves. He says the deceased ran away and was chased and stabbed by the owner. Patekile says Nhlamulo's murder is not related to the riots that erupted at the Asla Park informal settlement on Friday. Patekile, accompanied by the Garden of District Police Commissioner Phumzile Kechanya and other officials, visited the site this morning as assessment to assess the situation. The Democratic Alliance in Knysna voted against the municipality's 1.5 billion rand budget during a special council meeting on the 29th of May 2026, acting or citing concerns over the affordability, financial sustainability and service delivery. While the budget was approved by the ANC-led coalition and its partners, the DA argued that key policies were missing and projections were unrealistic. The party highlighted planned tariff increases, rising municipal debt, water losses, infrastructure challenges and environmental liabilities. The DA said that it would continue to monitor implementation and hold the governing coalition accountable for meeting its commitments. George Municipality has activated contingency plans following an orange level 8 weather warning for heavy rainfall and severe thunderstorms expected on the 3rd and the 4th of June. Forecasts indicate a cumulative of 50 to 90 millimeters in the central Karoo and western Garden Route, with up to 200 millimeters possible in eastern Garden Route and mountainous areas. Municipal services are on high alert, with stormwater systems cleaned and sandbags prepared. Residents in low-lying and flood-prone areas are urged to take precautions, avoid flooded roads, and monitor official updates. Emergency teams remain on standby. The Democratic Alliance in the Western Cape has extended best wishes to learners as the June examination season begins. Dear Education spokesperson Peter Johnson, Member of Parliament, said the exams are an important milestone, particularly for grade 9 learners making subject choices and grade 12 learners preparing for tertiary applications. Encourage learners to use available resources, maintain consistency or consistent study routines, and balance academic preparation with personal well-being. Johnson emphasized that success requires discipline, rest, and support from teachers, parents, and guardians, and urged learners to view the exams as an opportunity to measure progress and achieve future goals. Agriculture Minister John Steenhuisen has provided an update on the government's response to foot and mouth disease, outlining measures to strengthen livestock protection and improve disease management. He confirmed that the vaccine supply agreements have been secured with international partners and that collaboration with local institutions is underway to support effective distribution. Steenhuisen also announced plans to improve a regional vaccine bank within SADC to enhance preparedness and response capacity. The phased national strategies aim to containing outbreaks, supporting farmers, and strengthening confidence in South Africa's agricultural sector. And with that being said, a look at your financial indicators this evening. A short while ago, the rand trade against the US dollar at 16.24 cents. The euro at 18.93, the British pound at 21.87, and gold is selling at $4,511.88 per fine ounce. Brent crude oil is $91.12 a barrel, and Bitcoin is currently trading at $73,030.88. This is the end of your news bulletin compiled by the NFM News team. Stay tuned. Your weather report follows shortly. A very good afternoon to the Hobbs family. Let's have a look at your weather report for the West, North and for the Southern Cape for tonight and tomorrow. That is Wednesday, the 3rd of June 2026. Oudtshoorn, Durbuy and Dirksdorp, a minimum of 11 and a max of 14 can be expected, with rain that's been forecasted. Moving along to the coastal areas, that is your George Mossel Wilderness and Eisner. Sedgefield and Plettenberg Bay, 12 and a max of 14 with rain. And also moving along to Albertina Rivers in Heidelberg, 12 and a max of 14 with rain. Kalisdorp, Ladysmith and Zoa, 9 and max of 12 with rain over the Canaland. Moving along to Swellen Dam, 9 and 12 with rain that's been forecasted. And Uniondale, 8 and a max of 11 with rain that's been forecasted. Looking at your weather report, I can safely say it's going to be a rainy 2 days, you know. And with that being said, let's join the hops right here in our Outzone studios. Big shout out to the hops right there. Keep it real, keep it coming. Stay focused. Back to the hops.
1: Thank you very much, Sebastian Coleridge. For the 4 o'clock news, weather and financial indicators. And on the weather, we urgently need to report the following. All schools in the Eden and Central Karoo Education District will be closed tomorrow, Wednesday the 3rd of June and Thursday the 4th of June as a precautionary measure following severe weather warnings. Ouers, kinders, leerders, opvoeders, neem asseblief kennis dat skole in die Eden en Sentraal Karoo distrik vir Woensdag 3 Junie en Donderdag 4 Junie gesluit sal wees. Is maar net 'n voorsorgmaatreël. It is now 8 minutes past the hour of 4. We are getting ready for your community diary. I'm telling you. Maar kom ons maak hoor vinnige daai daan Waslapeland en ons kyk wie kuier saam met ons by 0605052693. 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
2: 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Baie dankie. 20 minute oor 4. 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Gebring deur Mr. Mario hier op jou nommer 1 draadloos.
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Schools in the Eden and Central Karoo Education District will be closed tomorrow, that is Wednesday the 3rd of June, and Thursday the 4th of June, as a precautionary measure following severe weather warnings.

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It was Neary with DJ Mareko. Song of Hope. Hallo jij, ja jij, ik praat zo met jou. Hallo. Jij luistert naar mij, die hopske dops hier op jouw afternoon drive. Stand a chance to win one of 10 fully equipped food trailers with Boxer. It's simple. Buy any two advertised participating products and swipe your rewards card for automatic entry. That's it, and you're in to win. The competition runs until the 10th of August, with winners announced on the 31st of August. Don't miss your chance to turn your hustle into something bigger. 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

0: It is DJ Jazzy D with a remix of Stylistic Classic, a tune called My Heart. Net na die advertentiebreek wil ek saam met u gesels oor hoe stoor jy familie, vriende, collega's so nommers. 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
1: They were found in a shack, the empty shack that the owner wasn't there, and the owner of the shack accosted them inside the shack, and then it deceased the rest.

0: van where they were there to take some goods for themselves. And then there are these 15-year-old then hid himself under the bed in the shack, and whilst the owner was chasing this one, and then which apparently accosted him and then was dead. Which we were looking for him was murder. That's murder. Yes.
1: Kusenjalo umama kaNhlamulo uPatricia Sambo uthi unyana wakhe uhlasele esetshenjombeni lakhe kwaye ubuhlungu kuba ubulewe okwenja.
2: And what I heard when that boy came here, he says him, he was behind the door. Ne? My boy was hiding somewhere where there is a cupboard. So I don't know what happened. Him, they never touched him because he's a Xhosa. That boy of mine, because he's a Tsonga from Limpopo, is being killed. And they, where they stabbed my child, I heard when I was in the mortuary yesterday, they told me they stabbed my child here, this side of the heart, which means they know that they were killing my son. And when they killed my son, when I heard, there is, my son was explaining that he said, Tsonga, I have an ID. So I don't know why they killed my son. I don't know. I'm very hurt to kill my son like a dog. I am very hurt.
1: Umasipala waseGeorge umisele icwangciso engxamisekileyo emva kokukhutshwa kwesilumkiso semozulu sika-orange level 8 malunga nemvula enkulu elinyelwe ngomso nangolwesine. 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
1: Basijonga uqikelelo lemozulu yalapha eMzantsi Koloni, amaqondo aphansi naphezulu ngokuhlwa nje nangomso kusasa. 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

Thank you, Shanaza Gobal, for the 5 o'clock news weather and financial indicators in Isikosa. Also like to thank my colleagues Doc JS as well as MZ. You guys got my back. Thank you very much.

from his second album Time to Grow, released on the 15th of November 2004. It is Lamar with If There's Any Justice.

How about a bit of new school to wrap it up? Yeah, let's do this, Hidden FM. It is 24 past the hour of 5. My colleague, Celeste Babani. Sy is meer as gereed. Al die pad af vanaf Nuis na Tuinroete, Wes-Kaap, Suid-Afrika, om vir ons die hoofstreke te bring om 5:30. Van net daarna skakel ons oor na ons atelier in George, waar MJ gereed staat. MJ is daar in George vandag. So, hallo MJ, hallo Jason Stanley.

0: You can probably tell that this wasn't your typical funeral. 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It wasn't your typical funeral because we really celebrated her life and the legacy she left behind. And Gogo wouldn't have wanted it any other way.
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3: 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MJ, straight over to you. Have a lucky evening.

0: Good evening, Garden Route. That is our Ring a Nerd country song. What a lovely song. It just gets the mood all going. So welcome to the Ring a Nerd show. You're right here on Eden FM, your voice in paradise. I'm MJ Rathbone, your host from Ring a Nerd. And every Tuesday evening, we bring you the practical technology advice, industry insights, and useful tech tips that can help both businesses and households. And tonight, we're talking about something that every business owner should actually understand: its domains, websites, branding, artificial intelligence, and how technology can help your business grow. Joining me in studio tonight is someone many of our clients already know very well. She is the friendly voice behind many of our support interactions. Nadia from Ring a Nerd. Nadia, welcome to the show.
1: Thank you, MJ. It's great to be here.
0: 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She assists clients daily managing support tickets and ensuring that the request goes to the correct team as quickly as possible.
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0: 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And the exciting part is having a professional domain isn't expensive. 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
1: And we can assist with the entire process, from checking if domain is available, registering it, hosting it, and helping clients get their professional email addresses set up.
0: Wow. So that brings us to tech tip number one, our free tech tip for the evening, that if you're running a business and still using a personal email address, consider moving to a professional email linked to your domain. It is instantly improves your credibility and trust. Now, coming up straight after the break is we'll talk about websites, website maintenance, and why your website should never be ignored. But let's first get this vibe going in the studio and have a lovely song by Alex Warren. Enjoy.

0: That is the wonderful Alex Warren. What a beautiful, beautiful song with Ordinary. As we just discussed now, technology is so amazing, Nadia. And like we said, this is actually the best song for some of the people that's getting married lately.
1: It's absolutely
0: awesome. I love that song. So welcome back to The Ringnet Show right here on Eden FM. And tonight we're talking about domains, websites, and AI with Nadia from Ringnet. Now, Nadia, many people think once a website is built, the job is done. That's not really true, is it?
1: No, not at all. A website needs regular maintenance, updates, and security monitoring. If it's neglected, problems can develop over time.
0: I always explain it like this. A website is like a high-performance sports car. You can buy it, you can basically park it there in the garage, never service it, but eventually things will start going wrong. And the same applies to websites. Security updates needs to be installed, backups needs to be done, plugins needs updating, and performances needs checking. If none of this happens, your website becomes vulnerable and can eventually stop functioning properly. Completely, actually.
1: That's why maintenance agreements are so important. They help keep websites secure, fast, and operating correctly and smoothly.
0: 100% I agree with that. And another important point that I think is when choosing a web developer, don't just choose the cheapest option. Choose people who will still be there after the website launches. Choose people who offer support, maintenance, and ongoing assistance. And that one's, I'm actually going to use this as my tech tip number two. So if your website is more than a year old and hasn't received any updates, it might be time for a professional website health check. Alrighty, now let's move on to one of my favorite topics, artificial intelligence, or as many listeners know it, my favorite digital assistant, ChatGPT, which I call Nerdy.
1: I had a feeling Nerdy was going to make an appearance tonight.
0: Absolutely. Many people hear that word artificial intelligence and immediately think robots are taking over the world. But AI is really actually only a tool, a powerful tool. Think of it as a super smart digital assistant that helps you work faster and smarter.
1: And it's becoming part of everyday life. Businesses are using AI for marketing, customer service, content creation, research, and administration.
0: Now, let's talk about what ChatGPT Nerdy, my Nerdy, can actually help people with. I quickly want to tell you a funny story, Nadia.
1: Yeah.
0: So I actually had Siri. So I had an Apple Mac that I actually bought. And with the Apple Mac, obviously, you get Siri.
1: Yes.
0: You know who Siri is?
1: Yes, yes.
0: So, and then ChatGPT, I asked ChatGPT if it's possible for Nerdy and ChatGPT to actually marry one another. That was actually quite a funny story that I actually enjoyed in the office. I'm going to show you the invitation and
1: please,
0: all the things. It's super amazing. So in any case, Nerdy can assist you with writing emails, creating marketing content, social media planning, business ideas, website content, research, training material, presentations, customer communication, problem solving, learning new skills, brainstorming ideas. I can carry on. I'm just scratching the surface right now.
1: You know, MJ, the biggest thing is that AI saves time. It helps people focus on the important parts of their business.
0: Exactly. AI isn't actually replacing people. It's helping people becoming more productive. Now, when we come back, Nadia is going to tell us some of the most common support questions we receive from our clients. And I think you would love to hear that. But let's first go and play another lovely song that says, "Don't Give Up on Me"

0: And that is Don't Give Up On Me. So, yeah, just before that, we had a quick nice chat about Nerdy and about Siri. Nadia, that was pretty awesome. Thanks a lot for that. So, yeah, welcome back, listeners. You're still tuned into the Ring Nerd Show right here on Eden FM. So, Nadia, what is some of the most common questions that people normally ask for help desk for?
1: Well, a lot of calls involve Wi-Fi coverage, password resets, email setup, fiber troubleshooting, website assistance, domain questions. People often think technology is complicated, but most issues can be resolved quickly when they contact us.
0: Fantastic. I think that is actually what Ring Nerd is all about, making technology actually simple. And we want people to know they don't have to struggle alone. One call can often solve that problem that has frustrated you for some days already. Mm-hmm. So that is going to also bring us to today's final tech tip, and always use a strong password and enable two-factor authentication whether possible. It's one of the easiest ways to improve your online security. Now, I want to give a big shout out to all of our nerds out there at Ring a Nerd, especially our boss, Chris Suhiman, and his wife and kids. They are all listening to the show tonight. And also to everyone else at the office, Varnu, and everyone that's also listening, Leon, everyone right there at Ring a Nerd, and all of our friends and family and everyone. Just a big shout out for you. I'm going to play you a lovely number. But after this break, we'll wrap up and then tell you how to get in touch with Ring a Nerd. So enjoy this song, and yeah, I think you're all going to love it. Enjoy.

0: and that is Don't Worry About a Thing. So the first we played, Don't Give Up on Me, and then Don't Worry About a Thing. So what I actually want to say about that is when you have Ringing Nerd on your side, don't give up on us and don't worry about a thing, because we will make sure that everything will be all right. So as we wrap up tonight's show, firstly, Nadia, thank you very, very much for joining us in studio tonight. It was absolutely a pleasure.
1: Oh, thank you, MJ. It's been great sharing some useful information with our listeners and our clients, and great chatting to you.
0: No, that was super, super awesome. And then also a professional, remember, a professional domain strengthens your brand. A proper maintained website protects your business, and AI can become one of your most valuable tools in your daily workflow. 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
1: Wow.
0: I think everything.
1: Everything. We do so much, you know, we can't just say.
0: Exactly. So then you can contact us by Ring a Nerd on, you can call us or WhatsApp us on 044-050-0202. I'm just going to repeat that number at 044-050-0202. You can send us an email at nerds@ringanerd.co.za or visit our website, www.ringanerd.co.za. You can also find us on Facebook and on Instagram, and keep your eye out because TikTok might be coming soon. And remember our slogan,
1: don't ring around, just ring a nerd.
0: I'm MJ Rathbone, and this has been the Ring a Nerd Show right here on Eden FM, your voice in paradise. Stay tuned as we're going to hand over to the news at 6. And good evening, everybody in the Garden Route. I hope you guys have got a lovely evening further. And for now, we're going to play Benz and Boone by Mr. Electrical Blue. Enjoy.

Thank you, Miss Shainik, teacher in Oudtshoorn. I am every woman, Whitney Houston. You to me are everything, the real thing. And black or white, Michael Jackson, together again, Janet Jackson.

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What a special song this, Michael Jackson. It's a song that's not for him alone, it's for everyone, for every child, for every person suffering in the world that we are living in today. And it brings us hope that we can make a better tomorrow. And thank you to all the teachers that play such a huge role in changing the lives of children and all the other very important careers of people trying to heal the world that we're living in. I think it's very special jobs, and I want to thank all of you for that. For Juffrou Solomons, for he Miller, Korkie, Boys and Heman, McGregor Schools, Alexander, for the school with us. Speel die muziek van Danthea Shanik, en ek eindig af met For You van Kenny Lattimore. Lekker aan verder. Baie dankie, Juffrou Danthea Shanik.

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0: 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And Gogo wouldn't have wanted it any other way.
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1: beginner. Into each life, a little rain must fall. Every day can't be Sunday. And every smile is a smile of happiness. And every tear that sheds not a tear of joy. I'd like to take a little time to dedicate this song to everyone who's in the presence of my voice. Especially for those who have loved ones far, far away. Maybe she's across the sea, or maybe she's just in another town. I can imagine when you're all alone in the wee, wee hour of the night. You just might decide to write, knowing all the time that you just can't find the right words to say. You can say, darling, for your precious love, I'd give you the world on a silver cloth. But you know as well as I that that would be a lie. Now if you'll just take these few lines from me, the letter you're trying to write would be such a comfort to your loved ones. Now listen. For your precious love, I'd climb the highest mountain. I'd even go out as far as trying to swim.

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